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1: Oh God.
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0: 21. 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You know I'm a dog. On command if you tell me I sit for you.
1: 21.
0: They don't understand I bun.
1: Nah.
0: Took a G5 to Milan.
1: Oh God.
0: Treat me like a king, I'ma done.
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0: Treat me like a

0: 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At least I was.
1: 20 horas, 12 minutos. Temperatura, 26 grados.

toxic. 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Call me a narcissist, like a typhoon, be an artist on the artist. 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

Lucifer. 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
1: All we need is love, dreams, and stray kids.

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1: You with them. 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